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1: Southland Co-op members, don't miss your chance to have your say. 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There are important topics on the agenda this year, including bylaw changes, and your vote matters. 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It's your co-op. 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

0: Good morning, I'm Wendy Gray with a 98 CKHD information update. Environment Canada has issued a yellow heat warning for much of Saskatchewan, including Assiniboia. Temperatures are expected to climb to 38 degrees on Thursday in this area. The weather agency is warning people to watch for early signs of heat exhaustion in yourself and others. It's a wrap on the Western Premier's meeting in Alberta. It ended with Manitoba Premier Bob Canoe telling Alberta Premier Danielle Smith she should press pause on a separation referendum in the fall. He reasoned the province should wait until pipelines and other projects are built. Smith's office says there will not be a delay. Canadians have until June 1st to renew their coverage under the Canadian Dental Care Plan. If renewals are not submitted on time, a new application will have to be submitted, and any dental work performed before the new application is approved won't be covered. The federal dental insurance program is available to anyone who doesn't already have benefits through work and has a net adjusted annual family income of less than $90,000. To register, you must have filed a 2025 tax return. Renewals can be done online through My Service Canada account portal. Canadians are feeling the squeeze of the high cost of living, and that's putting a damper on summer plans. A new TD Bank survey shows that 35% of Canadians plan to spend less this summer, with 44% saying the high cost of fuel is putting a squeeze on travel decisions. Among those cutting back, 66% say they are redirecting the money to everyday necessities like food, fuel, and housing. But it's not all doom and gloom for the tourism industry or small businesses. 76% of Canadians plan to travel within Canada, either in their own province or elsewhere. We pay cash for news. If you have a news tip, send it to me, Wendy at hitradionow.ca. The best news tip of the month could win $98 cash. Sports is next.
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2: Good morning, I'm Michael Ball. The Vegas Golden Knights booked a spot in the Stanley Cup Final for the third time in the franchise's nine-season history by completing a four-game sweep of Colorado with a 2-1 win last night. Staying with the NHL, the Penguins re-signed franchise icon Geno Malkin to a one-year, $5.5 million deal. He'll be entering his 21st season. Jack Prettyman, Sam O'Reilly each had a goal and a helper. Christian Kirsch made 26 saves, and the Kitchener Rangers defeated Chicoutimi 3-2 at the Memorial Cup in Kelowna. With the win, the Rangers clinch a ticket to the Memorial Cup Final. Jesus Sanchez's grand slam propelled the Jays to an 8-1 win over the Marlins. CFL news, the Tiger Cats have signed Kenny Lawler to a contract extension that runs through 2028. The deal's worth $1 million over 3 years on paper. And the Chargers signed their star safety Derwin James to a three-year, $75.6 million contract extension. With your sports, I'm Ballsy.
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0: Your 98 CKHD Farm Forecast, a yellow heat warning is in effect. Mainly sunny today, the high 34. Clear tonight, the low 20. And sunny tomorrow, the high 38. 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
4: Thank you very much, Wendy Gray. It's the world-famous Steve Hurricane Huber with the 31st annual Assiniboia Spring Fever Lotto. 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Always proud to be one of the broadcast partners for this amazing fundraiser for our area down here. We're giving away $150,000 cash this weekend, Sunday around noon or so. Curtis Nelson and his crew will be making all those draws. Might as well have your name in there. 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It comes with a side order of a 2026 26 Buick Envista. 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Of course, that's all from our friends here at Nelson GM and Assiniboia. 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It comes with a New Holland skid steer and a 2026 Kawasaki KRX4. And then there's even a blackout side-by-side to go with it. That package worth about $150,000. Lots of different prizes for you to win. 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Got a phone number for you to call right now. 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
7: Time for six. It's Jeff Hayes with Assiniboia's biggest variety. What's turning out to be one of Canada's vacation hotspots this summer. Coming up on number one.

Hit Radio 98 CKHD, playing a little boy as big as variety on another hot day. And we have a heat warning, which continues for the area. We're not going to have a high below 30 degrees until this coming Monday. Your weather details are coming up on this cooker of a forecast. 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

Hit Radio 98CKHD at Assiniboia's biggest variety. Early on your Wednesday, it's Cindy Lauper, Jeff Hayes from the Westrum Lumber Studio. Well, if you're planning a summer vacation, well, number one, it's getting expensive to fly with the jet fuel prices and everything. But with people not going down to the United States as much as they used to, domestic summer travel is on the rise here in Canada. In fact, searches in Canada were up over 10% year over year last quarter. And this surprised me a little bit. The most popular destination, Newfoundland. Now, my sister and brother-in-law were out there recently, spent some time. They absolutely loved it. And people are doing searches for places like Channel Portabac, along with Trinity Bay North and Bay Bulls. It's some of the top trending destinations. So, Newfoundland, maybe you might want to put that on your destination wish list for this summer. It's the summer of 69. It's Brian Adams, 98 CKHD.

0: It's Assiniboia's biggest variety. Hit Radio 98 CKHD, the 31st annual Assiniboia Spring Fever Lottery. Good morning to you. Here we are. It's day number one of our three-day radio blitz. We're broadcasting from Nelson GM right here at Assiniboia, that big sunny showroom. We're tucked away in the corner, but we're down here with a bunch of broadcast partners, and it's day number one of our three-day radio blitz. Usually we all come together, and within a couple days, we sell a lot of lottery tickets. So today's your lucky day. I feel it. Yeah, we're giving away $150,000 cash coming up this Sunday. I would love for you to get that check. I think that would change your life. That'd make farming a lot easier. It would, maybe pay off your mortgage or buy a new vehicle or whatever. But yeah, the $150,000 could be yours. And if you don't want the cash, we got all these different prize packs. It's absolutely amazing. We talked about the Nelson GM vehicle package. We talked about the Ibarasa New Holland package. How about this from our friends at Young's Equipment? It's a Case IH farm package. 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We have some operators standing by. 1-888-BUY-FARM, 1-888-BUY-FARM. 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
13: weather. Heat warning continues. We'll be on the windy side. High 32 today with a low of only 18. Tomorrow, 38. Friday, 37. Saturday, we could see a shower pop up, 33 and 30 degrees for the final day of May on Sunday. Monday will cool down to a high of 28 degrees.

Hit Radio 98 CKHD at a son of Oya's biggest variety. Getting you going with some Kiss this morning. Hey, congratulations to all of our winners with the Young's Equipment Meal in the Field this year for the spring seeding season. Delivered a bunch of food out to a number of farming families, courtesy of the Jolly Giant Pub and Motel. They did all the cooking, thanks to Great Western Brewery for supplying the Original 16. 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Our winners that enjoyed all the great food, Shane Franks and Scout Lake in Viceroy, Brock Tendler in Gravelberg, Miles and Trina Fox in Minton, Harvey and Sharon Halavka, and our winner yesterday in Crane Valley, Dylan Kress, who was nominated by Heather Lockhart. So again, thanks to everybody, and thanks to our many great sponsors, including Mankota Liquid Feed, JHS Semi Repair, JHS Welding and Machining, Helen Brothers Auto Body, Howard Ellis Insurance Agent, and Great Plains College. 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

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The world-famous Steve Hurricane Huber with you from Nelson GM right here in Assiniboia. Good morning. Day number one of our three-day radio blitz. We're working hard with our broadcast partner, 620 CKRM, GX94 to Yorkton, and of course, Country 600 CJWW out of Saskatoon. We're selling lottery tickets from one end of the province to the other. And we do appreciate if you buy one. Thank you so much.

0: 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It's called the mega pack, right? 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

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If you follow the NBA, the New York Knicks punched their ticket to the NBA Finals by sweeping the Cleveland Cavaliers. Got to follow what happens in the final here, because the last time the Knicks won a championship was back in 1970.

3, and they'll take on either Oklahoma City or the San Antonio Spurs. And a must win, I believe, in Montreal tonight as the Canadiens host the Hurricanes game number 4, down 2-1, both losses coming in overtime. Let's hope the Canadiens can get a win on home ice tonight. Rod Peterson's thoughts with his sports commentary comes your way at around 7:50 this morning. 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
2: Good morning, I'm Wendy Gray with a 98 CKHD information update. Environment Canada has issued a yellow heat warning for much of Saskatchewan, including Assiniboia. Temperatures are expected to climb to 38 degrees on Thursday in this area. The weather agency is warning people to watch for early signs of heat exhaustion in yourself and others. It's a wrap on the Western Premier's meeting in Alberta. It ended with Manitoba Premier Bob Canoe telling Alberta Premier Danielle Smith she should press pause on a separation referendum in the fall. He reasoned the province should wait until pipelines and other projects are built. Smith's office says there will not be a delay. Canadians have until June 1st to renew their coverage under the Canadian Dental Care Plan. If renewals are not submitted on time, a new application will have to be submitted, and any dental work performed before the new application is approved won't be covered. The federal dental insurance program is available to anyone who doesn't already have benefits through work and has a net adjusted annual family income of less than $90,000. To register, you must have filed a 2025 tax return. Renewals can be done online through My Service Canada account portal. Canadians are feeling the squeeze of the high cost of living, and that's putting a damper on summer plans. A new TD Bank survey shows that 35% of Canadians plan to spend less this summer, with 44% saying the high cost of fuel is putting a squeeze on travel decisions. Among those cutting back, 66% say they are redirecting the money to everyday necessities like food, fuel, and housing. But it's not all doom and gloom for the tourism industry or small businesses. 76% of Canadians plan to travel within Canada, either in their own province or elsewhere. We pay cash for news. If you have a news tip, send it to me, Wendy at hitradionow.ca. The best news tip of the month could win $98 cash. Sports is next.
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1: Good morning, I'm Michael Ball. Well, for the third time in their nine-year history, the Vegas Golden Knights are going to the Stanley Cup Final. They swept aside the Colorado Avalanche, surprisingly, last night with a 2-1 victory. The Pittsburgh Penguins re-signed their franchise icon, Geno Malkin, to a one-year $5.5 million deal. He'll be entering his 21st season. At the Memorial Cup, the Kitchener Rangers beat Chicoutimi 2-1. And with that win, they're 3-0 and punch their ticket to the Memorial Cup Final. The Jays rout the Marlins 8-1. The Oklahoma City Thunder beat San Antonio 127-114 in game number 5 of the NBA West Final. They're up 3-2 now. Hamilton Tiger Cats have signed receiver Kenny Lawler to a contract extension that runs through 2028. The deal's worth $1 million over 3 years. And Packers running back Josh Jacobs is facing 5 criminal charges, including strangulation and suffocation, after police responded to a disturbance complaint involving him over the weekend. With your sports, I'm Ballsy.
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5: Your 98 CKHD Farm Forecast, a yellow heat warning is in effect. Mainly sunny today, the high 34. Clear tonight, the low 20. And sunny tomorrow, the high 38. I'm Wendy Gray on 98 CKHD.
6: 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Good morning to you. 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They're giving away $150,000 cash. That is the grand prize, and I'd love for you to win that one. We've got some serious prize packs. We don't need the cash. I love this one here. It's a vehicle pack from Nelson GM. It is a 2026 Nelson GM Sierra GMC pickup truck, 1500, and it comes with a side order of a 2026 Buick Invista, which is just an absolutely gorgeous-looking new SUV. I don't need one of those. Well, take the $150,000 cash. You know, this year they even have a plane pack. They've been doing this for a few years now. I think it's probably the only lottery in Canada with a plane pack. 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Take $150,000 cash or use $161,000 towards a purchase of an airplane. 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Lots of different secondary and prizes and stuff like that, too. 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
9: Just after 7, it's Jeff Hayes playing Assiniboia's biggest variety. 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

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A huge jackpot on the line for the Kinsmen Club of Assiniboia's Chase the Ace Draw going on tonight at around 7:30 at the 121 Steakhouse and Lounge. Tickets are $20. 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You must be 19 plus and reside in the province to purchase tickets. But it's growing like crazy. Tucker Packett was last week's winner, won over $1,800. But that Ace of Spades is still in the deck. 26 cards are left. The jackpot is close to $39,000. Get your ticket. You could be a big winner tonight with the Kinsmen Club of Assiniboia. Money Talks, AC/DC, 98 CKHD.

California's biggest variety, Hit Radio, 98 CKHD, coming at you from the West Drum Lumber Studio. Jeff Hayes in the morning. It seems like every summer now we're dealing with forest fire smoke, and I wouldn't be surprised if we have more of the same this year, because they are predicting what looks like it could be a long, hot summer. With that in mind, some good news from the feds. Perhaps you heard this in the news. Ottawa's gearing up for the season with some new planes. They have leased 10 new firefighting aircraft for this year, which any province can request for assistance during the wildfire season if necessary. The feds boosted an extra $300 million to ramp up its aerial firefighting force. Of course, we hope we don't need it, but we know it's there if necessary. It's the Four Seasons. 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

0: It's Assiniboia's biggest variety. Hit Radio 98 CKHD. Good morning to you from Nelson GM, that big sunny showroom. It's the 31st annual Assiniboia Spring Fever Lotto, where you can win that $150,000 cash this Sunday afternoon. 2 o'clock, they're going to make the draw here in that big sunny showroom at Nelson GM. It's $150,000 cash. Isn't that something else? It's day number one of our three-day radio blitz. We're down here with our friends from 620 CKRM Radio out of Regina, GX94 to Yorkton, and of course, Country 600 CJWW Radio out of Saskatoon. And we're pulling hard, and my goodness, we're going to sell tickets all over the province of Saskatchewan. So buy your ticket now. Sometimes this thing sells out. Don't want you to miss out on it. But it's just fun to be part of it and dream over the next few days about that $150,000 cash. Wouldn't that be something else? Don't need the cash. We've got a whole bunch of different prize packs for you to choose from. Love this one from our friends at South Country Equipment. It's a John Deere Ranch Package. Comes with a 2026 John Deere HPX 81.5E Gator. 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
13: Heat warning continues. Sunny, windy, 32 today. Really getting hot tomorrow. 38 in the sunshine. Much the same for Friday, 37 by Friday night. We could see some showers pop up in the evening, down to 17. For your weekend, 33 Saturday, 30 on Sunday, the final day of May. By Monday, we're cooling down to a high of 28.

0: It's Assiniboia's biggest variety. 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Good morning to you. It's the 31st annual Assiniboia Spring Fever Lotto. And, of course, 98 CKHD. We are down here at Nelson GM, that big, sunny showroom today, working hard. It's day number one of our three-day radio blitz down here with our friends from 620 CKRM Radio, GX94 to Yorkton, and, of course, Country 600 CJWW out of Saskatoon. We're selling lottery tickets from one end of the province all the way to the other. And we'd love for you to buy one of these tickets and win that cash locally here. And we're giving away $150,000 cash. You heard me right. $150,000 cash. That draw comes up this Sunday afternoon, about 2 o'clock, right here at Nelson GM. They'll take care of that draw. Just have to have a ticket. It's $100 to get in for that. 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

Talk Radio, 98 CKHD at Assiniboia's biggest variety. We continue to be under the dome of a heat warning. Tomorrow and Friday, upper 30s. Could we hit 40? My goodness. Wendy Gray, Michael Ball, News and Sports on the way. It's Platinum Blonde, 98

0: It's Assiniboia's biggest variety hit radio, 98 CKHD, and the 31st annual Assiniboia Spring Fever Lottery well underway. Day number one of our three-day radio blitz. We're down here at Nelson GM in that big sunny showroom. I know there's a lot of farmers out there still doing a lot of seeding, and my goodness, now is the time to get your lottery ticket. Love to sell you one. We're giving away $150,000 cash this Sunday afternoon. Wouldn't that be quite the phone call to get? Oh my goodness, $150,000. Just dream of what you can do with that money. Maybe pay off your mortgage, maybe buy a new vehicle, keep that farm operating, whatever. Put it away for a rainy day, whatever you want to do with it. Go to the lake for the summer. We got $150,000. You know what? Go to the lake for the next 5 years. There you go, right? So you can have some fun with that kind of money. It could be yours. Again, that's this Sunday. You just have to have a lottery ticket. If you've already bought one, we do appreciate it. Thank you so much for supporting this great fundraiser for our community. And if you haven't already bought one, well, you know what? Now's the time. Again, Sunday afternoon, that's where we're going to make the draw. It's a three-day radio blitz, so we sell tickets all over the province of Saskatchewan. Let's keep that money locally right here in the South Country. We'd love for you to win, okay? So one ticket is $100 each, three for $250, or get a six-pack for $400. We got that 50-50 going hard and heavy. 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I'll get you an update sometime this hour, early next hour, okay? But yeah, the winner takes home half the cash in their jeans. It's sitting about $60,000 in your jeans when you win that 50-50. Win it all. 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You can legally do it too. Telephone number to get your ticket. Again, it's $100 to get in on that. 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
2: It's Random Thoughts Wednesday on this commentary. Here we go. Number one, the Vegas Golden Knights are off to the Stanley Cup. They completed a sweep of Colorado last night, and honestly, this whole commentary could be dedicated to them. Well, I'm staying off social media for the most part. I'm enjoying two things. One, watching the Knights haters' heads explode the further they go in the playoffs. And two, watching Vegas fans marvel at the success of their team, making the Stanley Cup final in three of their nine seasons, or a .333 batting average. They're calling their franchise the best in sports, and I can't disagree. Number two, we had our team welcome barbecue for the Moose Jaw Miller Express last night at the home of team president Daryl Pichot, and it really got me in the feels. It's my third season broadcasting their games in the Western Canadian Baseball League on Flow College, and it's just the perfect gig. Short, for the summer months, just home games, and it's fun to be part of a team again. Just enough. It's a great feeling to be tossed team apparel and be part of something. How will the Millers be? No one knows. Half the team has been replaced, and we got a new manager. Welcome to NCAA Sports. And number three, I'm wondering where you are on the start of CFL season. Is it on your radar? If it is, do you feel it's too early? Living in Sask for half a century, I tended to be in that vacuum, the green one, and didn't really realize there's a whole world outside it. But there is. A great, exciting one. The CFL really needs to be aggressive in finding their part in it. I'm not sure if they are. That's today's Rod Peterson commentary.
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She been gone so long, she been gone, gone, gone so long. I gone, gone, gone, she been gone so long, she been gone, gone, gone so long. I gone, gone, gone, she been gone so long, gone, gone, gone.

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1: Good morning, I'm Wendy Gray with a 98CKHD information update. Environment Canada has issued a yellow heat warning for much of Saskatchewan, including Assiniboia. Temperatures are expected to climb to 38 degrees on Thursday in this area. The weather agency is warning people to watch for early signs of heat exhaustion in yourself and others. It's a wrap on the Western Premier's meeting in Alberta. It ended with Manitoba Premier Bob Canoe telling Alberta Premier Danielle Smith she should press pause on a separation referendum in the fall. He reasoned the province should wait until pipelines and other projects are built. Smith's office says there will not be a delay. Canadians have until June 1st to renew their coverage under the Canadian Dental Care Plan. If renewals are not submitted on time, a new application will have to be submitted, and any dental work performed before the new application is approved won't be covered. The federal dental insurance program is available to anyone who doesn't already have benefits through work and has a net adjusted annual family income of less than $90,000. To register, you must have filed a 2025 tax return. Renewals can be done online through My Service Canada account portal. Canadians are feeling the squeeze of the high cost of living, and that's putting a damper on summer plans. A new TD Bank survey shows that 35% of Canadians plan to spend less this summer, with 44% saying the high cost of fuel is putting a squeeze on travel decisions. Among those cutting back, 66% say they are redirecting the money to everyday necessities like food, fuel, and housing. But it's not all doom and gloom for the tourism industry or small businesses. 76% of Canadians plan to travel within Canada, either in their own province or elsewhere. We pay cash for news. If you have a news tip, send it to me, Wendy at hitradionow.ca. The best news tip of the month could win $98 cash. Sports is next.
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1: Good morning, I'm Michael Ball. The Vegas Golden Knights booked a spot in the Stanley Cup Final for the third time in the franchise's nine-season history by completing a four-game sweep of Colorado with a 2-1 win last night. Staying with the NHL, the Penguins re-signed franchise icon Geno Malkin to a one-year, $5.5 million deal. He'll be entering his 21st season. Jack Prettyman, Sam O'Reilly each had a goal and a helper. Christian Kirsch made 26 saves, and the Kitchener Rangers defeated Chicoutimi 3-2 at the Memorial Cup in Kelowna. With the win, the Rangers clinch a ticket to the Memorial Cup Final. Jesus Sanchez's grand slam propelled the Jays to an 8-1 win over the Marlins. CFL news, the Tiger Cats have signed Kenny Lawler to a contract extension that runs through 2028. The deal's worth $1 million over 3 years on paper. And the Chargers signed their star safety Derwin James to a three-year, $75.6 million contract extension. With your sports, I'm Ballsy.
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5: Your 98 CKHD Farm Forecast, a yellow heat warning is in effect. Mainly sunny today, the high 34, clear tonight, the low 20, and sunny tomorrow, the high 38. 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
6: Thank you very much, Wendy Gray. It is the world-famous Steve Hurricane Hubert here at the 31st Annual Assiniboia Spring Fever Lotto. It is back. Hey, you know what? This weekend, that's when they're giving away that $150,000 cash grand prize. 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We've got some serious firepower going on here with that money. 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That'll put a little tiny down payment on something, I'm sure, but it'd be a lot of fun. 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It's $150,000 this Sunday afternoon, 2 o'clock. 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
9: Just after 8 o'clock, it's Jeff Hayes with the Assiniboia's biggest variety. The Gators are back. A bit later than normal, but they're back. More on number one.

And Radio 98 CKHD at Assiniboia's biggest variety. They're out on their Final Frontiers tour. That'll be it for Journey. It's Jeff Hayes in the morning, broadcasting from the Westrum Lumber Studio. Sunday is the big draw in the Assiniboia Spring Fever Lottery. Hurricane Huber with us over the next few days, telling us all about it and how to get your ticket. Here's the Black Keys, 98 CKHD. 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

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At Assiniboia's biggest variety. It's Jeff Hayes in the morning. Well, the Gators are back. Notice as I'm out and about, more mosquitoes are hovering around me, and I do bathe, so I know that's not why. However, the Gators, they're getting bad out there, and it's a later start, I believe, to the mosquito season, and that is obviously due to the cool spring that we've had. Now, if we happen to get more moisture, that means we'll likely see even more mosquitoes, as they'll have more places to lay their eggs and develop. So one rule of thought to help prevent mosquitoes around your home, if you have any standing water, like a bird bath or a kiddie pool that's not used for a few days or something like that, make sure you change the water. Less chances for the mosquitoes to lay some eggs in there. Outside of that, you've got your citronella candles, your off, whatever you use to get rid of the gators. Bug traps, there's zappers. Do people still use zappers? Hate them. 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

0: 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Good morning to you from Nelson GM, that big sunny showroom right here in Assiniboia. It's the 31st annual Assiniboia Spring Fever Lotto. $150,000 cash could be yours this Sunday afternoon. Love for you to win that money. It would change your life. You know, this is one of those lotteries that has a plane package, it's called. It's a plane pack. If you're wondering what we're talking about here, I think this is the only one in Canada. You can take the $150,000 cash or up to $161,000 and change towards a new airplane, okay? That's supplied by Aircraft Canada to Calgary. So if you're thinking about getting a plane, that's a heck of a dent to put in one. Vehicle package, of course, we've got a 2026 GMC Sierra from Nelson GM. It's a 1500 pickup truck. It's beautiful. There's a 2026 Buick Envista supplied by Nelson GM as well. So it comes together. It's a package or course, take the $150,000 cash. 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New Holland Farm Pack. Love this one. It's a 2026 New Holland skid steer, and there's a Kawasaki KRX4 and a blackout side-by-side. 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Worth about $152,000 in change. Or, of course, that Case IH farm pack as well, too. 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Worth about $152,000 as well, too. 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
12: Heat warning continues, sunny and hot. It's going to be breezy, 32 the high today, low of only 18, so a nice evening ahead. Cooking tomorrow, 38 the high, 37 on Friday. Saturday, we could see a shower pop up with the high still warm at 33 degrees.

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We're getting close to the end of May, and that means we'll be awarding another Teacher of the Month award. Thanks to all our great businesses in Moose Jaw, the Tunnels of Moose Jaw, Celtic Heart Day Spa, and Rosie's on River. We've got some great prizes from them for our Teacher of the Month. So, who is your favorite educator? Who's having a great impact on your child or students? If you want to nominate your favorite teacher, please do so. The Teacher of the Month will win a pair of tickets for the Tunnels, pedicure voucher from Celtic Heart Day Spa, and lunch for two at Rosie's on River. Nominations can be submitted to myassiniboia.ca. It's Bon Jovi, 98 CKHD.

0: It's the Cineboy's Biggest Variety Hit Radio 98 CKHD. Good morning to you. It's the world famous Steve Hurricane Huber. 31st annual of Cineboy's Spring Fever Lotto. You could win $150,000 this Sunday afternoon at 2 o'clock. Curtis Nelson and his crew, they're going to make the draw right here at Nelson GM. And the Cineboy at about 2 o'clock. Might as well be your name that they pull out of that big budget prize bucket. Could you imagine getting that call for $150,000. He'll just simply ask you, hey, do we send you a check or do you want one of these prize packs? And if you're wondering what we're talking about here, you can take the $150,000 cash or choose from these amazing prize packs. There's even an airplane. Okay, I'm not kidding. You can use $160,000 towards an airplane or, again, one of these prize packs. Love this Case IH Farm Pack. This is a good one. It's a 2026 Case IH Farm All 128 cab tractor from our friends at Young's Equipment. Nelson GM, they put together a beautiful vehicle package. It's a 2026 GMC Sierra 1500, comes with a side order of 2026 Buick Envista, and of course that's right here at Nelson GM and Assiniboy, that's who put that together. Or of course you can take the $150,000 cash. 50-50 is grown. It's north of $121,000. Winner takes home half the cash in the jeans. 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Main draw tickets, by the way, works like this. It is super simple. It is one ticket for $100. They have a three pack for $250, and of course a six pack of tickets for $400. 50-50, they've got a great deal on that too. One ticket, 10, 3 for 25, or 10 packet tickets for $50. 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
1: Good morning, I'm Wendy Gray with a 98CKHD information update. Environment Canada has issued a yellow heat warning for much of Saskatchewan, including Assiniboia. Temperatures are expected to climb to 38 degrees on Thursday in this area. The weather agency is warning people to watch for early signs of heat exhaustion in yourself and others. It's a wrap on the Western Premier's meeting in Alberta. It ended with Manitoba Premier Bob Canoe telling Alberta Premier Danielle Smith she should press pause on a separation referendum in the fall. He reasoned the province should wait until pipelines and other projects are built. Smith's office says there will not be a delay. Canadians have until June 1st to renew their coverage under the Canadian Dental Care Plan. If renewals are not submitted on time, a new application will have to be submitted, and any dental work performed before the new application is approved won't be covered. The federal dental insurance program is available to anyone who doesn't already have benefits through work and has a net adjusted annual family income of less than $90,000. To register, you must have filed a 2025 tax return. Renewals can be done online through My Service Canada account portal. Canadians are feeling the squeeze of the high cost of living, and that's putting a damper on summer plans. A new TD Bank survey shows that 35% of Canadians plan to spend less this summer, with 44% saying the high cost of fuel is putting a squeeze on travel decisions. Among those cutting back, 66% say they are redirecting the money to everyday necessities like food, fuel, and housing. But it's not all doom and gloom for the tourism industry or small businesses. 76% of Canadians plan to travel within Canada, either in their own province or elsewhere. We pay cash for news. If you have a news tip, send it to me, Wendy at hitradionow.ca. The best news tip of the month could win $98 cash. Sports is next.
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3: Good morning, I'm Michael Ball. Well, for the third time in their nine-year history, the Vegas Golden Knights are going to the Stanley Cup Final. They swept aside the Colorado Avalanche, surprisingly, last night with a 2-1 victory. The Pittsburgh Penguins re-signed their franchise icon, Geno Malkin, to a one-year, $5.5 million deal. He'll be entering his 21st season. At the Memorial Cup, the Kitchener Rangers beat Chicoutimi 2-1. And with that win, they're 3-0 and punch their ticket to the Memorial Cup Final. The Jays rout the Marlins 8-1. The Oklahoma City Thunder beat San Antonio 127-114 in game number 5 of the NBA West Final. They're up 3-2 now. Hamilton Tiger Cats have signed receiver Kenny Lawler to a contract extension that runs through 2028. The deal's worth $1 million over 3 years. And Packers running back Josh Jacobs is facing 5 criminal charges, including strangulation and suffocation, after police responded to a disturbance complaint involving him over the weekend. With your sports, I'm Ballsy.
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1: Your 98CKHD Farm Forecast, a yellow heat warning is in effect. Mainly sunny today, the high 34. Clear tonight, the low 20. And sunny tomorrow, the high 38. I'm Wendy Gray on 98CKHD.
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5: Well, good morning to you. 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My goodness, we're giving away $150,000 cash this Sunday afternoon. Curtis and his crew are going to make that draw about 2 o'clock. 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Oh, you can even buy a used Zamboni. 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Lots of different things you can do with that $150,000. Or put it in the bank. 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
8: Just after 9, Jeff Hayes at Assiniboia's Biggest Variety. 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

Wild in the city, it's Nick Gilder. A son of boy as big as variety, hit radio, 98 CKHD. Hot is the word of the day. Heat wave continues. Your weather details on the way. And they're predicting a hot, dry summer out Vancouver way. And this is bad news because the Metro Vancouver Regional District is already prohibiting residents and businesses from watering their lawns at the beginning of each month. They're saying water storage is lower than normal this year. And with the unseasonably warm summer, this is going to cause a few problems because there's going to be a significant increase in water demand because there's a new water supply tunnel going through Stanley Park. So that shuts down a main water supply pipe. And they say water in the district is about 1.4 billion liters per day. They're going to exceed that next month. So they might be putting on more levels of restrictions out in that Vancouver district. So much so that people will not be able to wash their vehicles or even top up pools and hot tubs. And usually you don't think of Vancouver with water problems with all the rain they get. But if it's a long, hot summer, they're going to have some issues. It's Hollowed Oats, Hit Radio, 98 CKHD.

0: 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Come on by and see us. Get your Spring Fever Lottery ticket in person. 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You can do Visa, MasterCard, American Express over the phone. You can even do an e-transfer this year as well, too, which is really nice in person. You can use your debit card or bring a checkbook with you. We'll take a check. Yeah, I know it's you, but we'll even take one of your checks. Okay, that'll be good. Come on back, down. $100 gets you in for the $150,000. They got that mega pack this year again. It's $500. I like this. It's $500, but you get six shots at the main draw. So that's six tickets for the main draw and 20 shots at the 50-50. My goodness, that's how the big money's won. You got to have those big lumps of tickets, right? If you want to be normal like most of us, here you go, $150 to do it for you. $100 gets you a main draw ticket, and then a 50-50 add-on gets you about 20 of those tickets, which is really nice for the 50-50. So there you go, man. Let's get her done. 1-888-BUY-FARM, 1-888-BUY-FARM. 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
11: CKHD weather. Heat warning continues. Breezy today, 32, 18 the low tonight, 38 the high tomorrow, 37 on Friday, and continuing hot on the weekend Saturday. Still warm with a high of 33 degrees.

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A very important event happening this Friday here at Assiniboia, Southland Co-op Center. 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The event goes from 10 until 4, and there's always lots of fun that goes on during Relay for Life. They have things like themed laps. They have face painting and stuff for everybody, some lawn games, and much, much more. A very moving part is when they do the luminary ceremony honoring those affected by cancer. And pretty much every one of us have been infected by cancer one way or another. If you'd like some details, register or to donate, you can call the Assiniboia High School at 306-642-3319. It's ABBA. 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Good morning.

0: 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We are down here with a bunch of radio stations from all over Saskatchewan. We got GX94 out of Yorkton, 620 CKRM out of Regina, Country 600 CJWW out of Saskatoon. 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Happy to be working with these amazing broadcast partners. It helps our amazing community here in the South Country. We sell a lot of these lottery tickets when we get together and do this, and we all try really hard, and it never fails. We seem to do a pretty good job. So that money stays right here in the South Country. It does lots of good things like baseball, diamonds, and that beautiful Southland Co-op Arena. My goodness, that's where all this money comes from, right? So, hey, if you can, dig deep. It's $100 gets you in for that draw that happens on Sunday afternoon for $150,000 cash. Oh, that would be so good. 50-50 is growing. We'll get you an update on that here, too. It's north of $121,000. Winner takes home half the cash in your jeans. We're talking just over $60,000. One ticket for that is 10, 3 for 25, or a 10-pack of 50-50s, just $50. Main draw tickets, $100 a piece. $100 gets you in for the $150,000 prize. 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

sex. 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It's Hit Radio 98 CKHD. Jeff Hayes with the heat moving in again today. High of 32 degrees today and even hotter tomorrow and Friday. A little something to cool you off. Yes, go run through the sprinkler. Have a little bit of fun with the kids today. Carly Kincaid is coming up next. 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

0: It's Assiniboia's biggest variety hit radio, 98 CKHD. Good morning to you. It's the 31st annual Assiniboia Spring Fever Lottery and day number one of our three-day radio blitz. We're down here working hard with some amazing radio stations from all over the province of Saskatchewan, and we always have a lot of fun, and we sell a lot of tickets, and it sure helps out the bottom line of this amazing fundraiser for the South Country here. So, hey, you know what? Let's get you a ticket. It's a $150,000 grand prize draw that happens on Sunday afternoon about 2 o'clock right here at Nelson GM. And I tell you what, if you don't have a ticket, of course you can't win. And if you do have a ticket, you got lots to hope for this weekend. I tell you, that would be quite a phone call to get. We're also doing the 50-50 draw as well, too. And it's north of $121,000. Winner takes home half the cash. I'm sure it's probably closer to $122,000 now. I'll get an update on that in just a little bit. One ticket for that, by the way, is $10, three for $25, or a 10-pack for $50. Main draw ticket, $100 a piece. They have a tri-pack for $250, and, of course, a six-pack of tickets. Tickets for the main draw is $400. And of course, the mother of all ticket packages, it's called the Mega Pack. It's worth $500. But hear me out on this one. You get six shots at the main draw. That's six main shots, main draw tickets, and 20 shots at the 50-50. That's how the big money's won, all right? So let's get you one of these tickets today, or many of these tickets, whatever you want to do. 1-888-BUY-FARM. 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Spring Fever Lotto. Give them a call. 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
4: Just after 10 o'clock, I'm Carly Kincaid playing Assiniboia's biggest variety. Coming up, we're going to talk about bike riding. A number one,

0: 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Do you ride your bike often? Because they say that you can't forget how it's like riding a bike. 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It also strengthens social connections, so if you've got a bike in your garage, haul it out. The Wallflowers, One Headlight. 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

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How would you like to win some cash? Shirley Holbrook won $91 with the Cornac Rec Board's Chase the Ace. 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Do not waste any time. Do not leave it until the very last minute. Maroon 5.

0: It's a Cinnaboy's biggest variety hit radio, 98 CKHD, the world famous Steve Hurricane here with you. Good morning from Nelson GM here in Assiniboia, the big sunny showroom. It's the 31st annual Assiniboia Spring Fever Lotto. We'd love to get you one of these tickets or many of these tickets. We're giving away $150,000 cash this Sunday afternoon, about 2 o'clock, right here at Nelson GM. They're going to make those draws. There's some amazing prizes. If you don't need the cash, we always have these great, they're called prize packs, right? And so it's an option. There's four different packages you can choose from. I absolutely love them all. This year, they've got a beautiful vehicle package from Nelson GM. It's a 2026 Sierra, GMC Sierra pickup truck, 1500. 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
12: Sun and cloud, the high of 34 today, tomorrow, and Friday. Smoke and hot as well. Sun and cloud and 35.

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Thanks for being here. I'm Carly Kincaid. Make sure you are staying hydrated. The heat is wild. I was talking to my cousin yesterday. She's in Regina, and her air conditioner broke. It's just like when your furnace breaks in the dead of winter. Same thing.

Assiniboia's biggest variety. Hit Radio 98 CKHD, 31st Annual Assiniboia Spring Fever Lottery. We are broadcasting from Nelson GM, that big sunny showroom right here in Assiniboia. Love for you to swing on by in person and grab yourself one of these Spring Fever Lottery tickets. We've got a couple operators standing by. They can sell it to you in person. You use your debit card, by the way, which makes it really nice. Over the phone, it's Visa, MasterCard, American Express. We can do an e-transfer if that makes your life easy. Whatever it takes, we'll make sure it happens. We'll even take a check from you. Holy smokes, that's something else, isn't it? Okay. Listen, we've got that 50-50 draw sitting north of $121,000. Headed upwards of $122,000. I'll get you an update on that pricing. It's we're just waiting for the new update on that thing. Once we get it, we'll give it to you as soon as possible. $100 gets you in for that $150,000 draw. Wouldn't that be something else? It all happens this Sunday afternoon, about 2 o'clock at Nelson GM. That's when Curtis does all those draws. Not only do you get that big cash prize, there's second prize, which is a beautiful leather sofa set. It's absolutely gorgeous. Comes with two chairs. There's a portable cold plunge tub as well, too. That's third prize. Fourth prize, a beautiful treadmill. And, of course, fifth prize, there's a huge 85-inch smart TV. The list goes on and on. 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You can also buy your tickets there as well, too. $100 gets you in for the $150,000. Check out that 50-50 draw. They got that mega pack again this year for $500. Grab one of those packages. It's going to be a lot of fun. 1-888, buy farm, and good luck.

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You know how much I love Heart. I love Heart. Well, get ready for one of Saskatchewan's great summer traditions. It's Wood Mountain Sports and Stampede, July 10th to 12th. At Wood Mountain Regional Park, it's Canada's oldest continuous rodeo since 1890, which still blows my mind. 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The list goes on. Details at woodmountainstampede.ca.

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0: It's Assiniboia's biggest variety, Hit Radio 98 CKHD. How you doing this morning? It's Steve Hurricane Huber with you from Nelson GM and the Big Sunny Showroom. 31st annual Assiniboia Spring Fever Lottery. Day number one of our three-day radio blitz. 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We're selling tickets from one end of the province to the other. And of course, we want you to buy your ticket. Keep that money locally right here in the South Country as they do another fantastic job this year. Grand prize on this one's $150,000 cash. Isn't that something else? Wouldn't that be fun to get that phone call? Oh my goodness, $150,000. 100 bucks gets you in for that, by the way. And of course, they have all different kinds of packages that you can put together. The mega pack, everyone talks about this one each and every year. It's a $500 bill, but check out what you get. You get a 6-pack of main draw tickets and a 20-pack of 50-50 add-on tickets as well, too. My goodness, that 50-50 is north of $121,000. Still waiting for an update on that one. We'll get it for you right away here. 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
4: Just after 11 o'clock, I'm Carly Kincaid playing Assiniboia's biggest variety. Coming up, we're going to talk about lazy jobs that pay well. On number one.

0: Greg Kinbend. It's Jeopardy! Assiniboia's biggest variety hit radio, 98CKHD. Well, if you're thinking about maybe changing careers or, you know, I'm not going to tell my kids about these jobs because I don't want them to just focus on the money. I want them to do something that they love. Well, there's a list of some high-paying jobs that are also the chillest. So if this is the sort of thing that you're looking for, some overnight IT workers make six figures and they're there just in case something breaks. Oil refinery operators earn a bunch of money and they're often just monitoring systems. This is one that I do like though. Cruise ship lecturers. They get paid big bucks to travel and talk about subjects that they love. Goche, somebody that I used to know. 98 CKHD.
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Won $1,828, but the Ace of Spades remains in the deck, which means that tonight the jackpot starts at $38,848 with 26 cards left. So if you want to win some cash, I make no guarantees, but you've got good odds. 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

0: It's Assiniboia's biggest variety hit radio, 98 CKHD. Steve Hurricane Huber with you from Nelson GM in Assiniboia. 31st annual Assiniboia Spring Fever Lottery continues. Love to get you one of these tickets. It's $100. Gets you in for that $150,000 grand prize draw. It happens this Sunday afternoon about 2 o'clock right here at Nelson GM. You got to have a ticket to win, as you already know. But hey, you know what? It's $100. It gets you in. A bunch of different packages as well, too. Have a tri-pack for $250. 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A six-pack of tickets, $400. And of course, everyone's favorite, the mega pack. 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
13: Sun and cloud the next few days, but hot, hot, hot. 34 today, 35 tomorrow, and 35 on Friday.
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It's Moist. I'm Carly Kincaid. My daughter's graduating high school this weekend. I don't even know how that happened, but we're going to have a house full of people. It's going to be super fun, but when you've got an event like that, there are always things leading up to. And in the next couple of days, I have so much house cleaning that has to be done. If you would like to help me, I would appreciate that. The Stones, 98 CKHD.

It's Assiniboia's biggest variety, Hit Radio 98, CKHD, the 31st annual Assiniboia Spring Fever Lottery. We're here at Nelson GM, that big sunny showroom in Assiniboia. Oh my goodness, she's a hot one today, and tomorrow looks crazy hot as well, too. If you're still out doing some seeding, we appreciate you listening to the radio station. That's really cool of you to do. And hey, if you got a chance, grab your cell phone and grab one of these tickets before it's too late. This Sunday, we're giving away $150,000 cash. Isn't that something else? $150,000. Just think of what you can do with it. I kind of shopped around because I think you're awesome. And check this out. You can buy 50,000 bags of Cheezies with that kind of money. Huh? That's one idea. Or you could buy a used Zamboni. Still have money left over for propane or natural gas to operate it, I guess. Yeah, who doesn't want to use Zamboni? Or you can do fun things with that $150,000, like pay off your mortgage, squirrel it away for a rainy day. It's entirely up to you. Take the $150,000 cash or one of these amazing prize packs as well, too. We got a whole bunch of those I want to tell you about, including this beautiful prize pack from Nelson GM. It's beautiful. Check this out. GMC Sierra 1500 pickup truck. Oh, my goodness. 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Everything's worth about $153,000. Or take the $150,000 cash prize. It's entirely up to you. 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Oh, my goodness. Winner takes home half that as well, too. 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You can see all the different prize packs and all the different ticket packages as well, too. 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

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That is one heck of a good deal. Online, if you want to go online to their website, you can see all the different prizes that you can win. Because it's not just one big prize. There's a whole bunch of other prizes, too. Second prize, for example, beautiful leather sofa set with two chairs. There's even one of those cold plunge tubs with...

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3: Just after 12 noon, I'm Carly Kincaid playing Assiniboia's biggest variety. Coming up, we're going to talk about pets and AI. On number one,

Mornings of Cineboy's biggest variety. Hit Radio 98 CKHD. Good morning to you. We're broadcasting from Nelson GM right here in Cineboy. The Big Sunny Showroom. Gosh almighty. Here we go. It's the 31st annual Cineboy Spring Fever Lottery. And that grand prize draw, if you can believe it, is this Sunday. It's here already. $150,000 cash. That's the grand prize, man. Wouldn't that be something else to win that kind of money? Oh, you can only dream, right? So, hey, you know what? You can still buy a ticket. We have lots left, and operators are standing by. I'm going to give you that phone number here in just a second. But $100 gets you in for the $150,000. And if you want, you should check out that 50-50 draw as well, too. Lastly, look, it's around $122,000. So someone's going to take home half that cash in their jeans as well, too. So you'll be taking at least $60,000, probably a little bit more than that. And I tell you, tickets for that are super easy to buy. One for 10, three for 25, or a 10-pack for $50. Always buy the main draw ticket and then 10 50-50s. $150 sets you up pretty good. They have this year a mega pack again. Oh, my goodness. A lot of people buy this each and every year. It sounds like a lot of money, but if you're going with friends and family, it's a pretty good deal. It's $500, but hear me out. It's six shots at the main draw, so that's six main draw tickets and 20 shots at the 50-50 on top of all that. So it's a great deal. We got prize packs. Don't need the cash. Some people don't. They want some kind of a recreation package, right? There's GM vehicles. There's tractors. We'll give you more of those details in a second. 1-888-BUY-FARM online at springfeverlotto.com.

Canada's biggest variety. Hit Radio 98 CKHD. I'm Carly Kincaid. Well, say what you will about AI, this is something I may actually spend money on. A startup based in China has just launched a new wearable device for pets. It claims to translate animal emotions into human speech with close to 95% accuracy. Now, at this point, there hasn't been any specific study released saying that this actually works. But if it does, it would be awesome. It hangs from your pet's collar and uses AI to study things like vocal patterns, behavior, body language to figure out what your pet is trying to say. All I know is that my dogs look at me like I'm stupid. That's as far as we've gotten. Well, this translator costs about $118, and apparently more than 10,000 people have already pre-ordered one. I want to make it 10,001.

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It's Haywire. I'm Carly Kincaid. The 20th annual Moss Bank and District Recreation Board Dare to Dream Lotto is back, where you could win $60,000 cold hard cash, or you could choose from four epic prizes. So the main draw tickets are just $60 each, 3 for $150 or 10 for $400. I mean, math that out. 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

0: 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Hey, how you doing? It's Steve Hurricane Huber with you. Oh, my goodness. Spring Fever Lottery. It's day number one of our three-day radio blitz. 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We got 600 CJWW out of Saskatoon. Our friends from up in Moose Jaw there, 800 CHAB, and, of course, Country 100. We're always proud to work with these amazing broadcast partners because we know it benefits our area here so well. Think of that beautiful Southland Co-op Center we have here. All that funding, for the most part, came from the Assiniboia Spring Fever Lottery. A lot of people made donations and stuff, but a good chunk of it came from this Spring Fever Lottery. That's the kind of stuff they do with this. They're raising money for different venues around town here, and baseball is a big thing. I think they're going to do some work out there again this year and a whole bunch of other stuff. But hey, keep in mind, your money stays right here in the South Country. $150,000, that's what we're giving away on Sunday afternoon. You just have to have one of those $100 tickets, $100 each, okay? You got a tri-pack for $250 or a six-pack of tickets for $400, that 50-50 add-on. It is growing, man. Someone's going to take home half the cash in their jeans, sitting about $122,000 right now. That is some serious money. Yeah, $61,000 could be yours just by buying one of those 50-50 add-ons. I got a phone number for you. Here we go. 1-888-BUY-FARM. That's 1-888-BUY-FARM. And, of course, you can swing on by Nelson GM to the Sunny Showroom right here in Assiniboia. We're open right now. 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
11: Sun and cloud and 34 today, tomorrow, and Friday. Sun and cloud and 35.

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It's Sam Roberts, Assiniboia's biggest variety hit radio, 98 CKHD. He's on the bill for the 2026 Gateway Music Festival, July 24th and 25th, along with Glass Tiger and Doc Walker. 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

0: Assiniboia's biggest variety, Hit Radio 98 CKHD. Here's Jane for you. Hey, how you doing? It's the world-famous Steve Hurricane Huber. I want to say hi to Garnet Lusick and the whole crew there with Lusick Building Movers. I think they're moving a building or something out to Pontex. So, hey, thanks, Garnet, for calling in. We appreciate it. It's always nice to hear from you. How would you like to win $150,000 cash? We're giving that away this Sunday with the Assiniboia Spring Fever Lotto, 31st annual Lotto. And we're here at Nelson GM, the big sunny showroom, hanging out, having fun. It's our first day of our three-day radio blitz. And this weekend, that's when they give that money away. So we have today, tomorrow, and Friday to sell you a ticket, and let's get that done right now. Let's get that out of the way. It's a $100 ticket that gets you in for $150,000 cash. Unbelievable. 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

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The 47th annual St. Victor Boogie is happening Friday, June 19th through Sunday, June 21st at Sylvan Valley Regional Park in St. Victor. You don't even need a bike, okay? 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So put that on your calendar. June 19th to 21st. The Black Crowes, Hard to Handle. 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

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From the 31st annual Assiniboia Spring Fever Lotto here at Nelson GM in Assiniboia. It's day number one of our three-day radio blitz. Did you know this weekend we're giving $150,000 cash away? It's called the Assiniboia Spring Fever Lotto. That's the grand prize. It's unbelievable. Don't need the cash. We have some amazing vehicles. There's different prize packs, like this one here from Nelson GM. It's a 2026 GMC Sierra 1500, and it comes with a side order of a 2026 Buick Envista. Oh my goodness, that's a beautiful looking rig. And that combo package together is right around the retail value of about $153,000, or take the $150,000 cash prize. They even have an airplane. I'm not kidding. I think this is the only lottery in Canada where they have an airplane package, which is really neat. You get $161,000 in change to use towards an airplane from Aircraft Canada. They're in Calgary, so they've agreed to do that. I don't think anyone's going to take them up on it, but you never know. Maybe someone's thinking about getting a plane.

0: 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Wouldn't that be fun? Or take the $150,000 cash. There are so many different prize packs. Crazy. 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
3: Just after 1 o'clock, I'm Carly Kincaid playing Assiniboia's Biggest Variety. Coming up, we're going to talk about burnt out Gen Zers and millennials on number one.

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0: It's Assiniboia's biggest variety hit radio, 98CKHD. Welcome to the 31st annual Assiniboia Spring Fever Lotto from Nelson GM, that big sunny showroom here in Assiniboia. We invite you to come on by. Get your ticket in person. It's the Assiniboia Spring Fever Lotto on Sunday. We are giving $150,000 cash away. And oh my goodness, I'd love to put that in your pockets. 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Big old check right there in your hands. 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I was looking online earlier, and you realize you can buy with $150,000, you can buy 100,000 Costco hot dogs with the drink. 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

Eddie Hit Radio, 98 CKHD. Well, correct me if I'm wrong, but growing up typically works like you grow up and you move out of your parents' house, you have a job and you adult, or something like that. There are variations, of course, there are exceptions, and this might be one of them. It's becoming more popular. Gen Zers and millennials, they're burning out with their jobs, so now they're looking to stop working for a while as part of something that's being referred to as a mini retirement or an adult gap year. Now, not everyone can afford to do this, but if you can, or even if you don't, could you imagine going to your parents and saying, you know, I don't feel like working. I want to take a year off. I'm just going to live at home. I don't think so.

98CKHD, Young's Equipment Meal in the Field 2026 Seeding Edition. Now, seeding means early mornings and late nights and long hours. So we've been hooking up a whole lot of hardworking farm families with a fried chicken dinner with all the fixins from the Jolly Giant Pub and Motel delivered right to the field. Have to say a big thank you to Southland Co-op Petro and Agro, Great West Auto Electric Bumper to Bumper, Great Plains Ford Weyburn, the Jolly Giant Pub and Motel, Great Western Brewery Original 16, also our friends at Black Gold Rubber Paving Moose Jaw, Ritchie Brothers, Connexus Credit Union, Patterson Grain, and Prairie Gun Traders in Avonlea for making it all happen.

0: It's Assiniboia's biggest variety, Hit Radio 98, CKHE, a little yacht rock for you. It feels like that type of weather. Get out to the lake, get on that boat, and relax a little bit. Hopefully you got some time to do that this weekend. It is going to be smoking hot over the next 3 or 4 days. Might get some rain today. Who knows? Maybe a thunderstorm this afternoon would be nice. Hey, we're here at Nelson GM. It's the 31st annual Assiniboia Spring Fever Lottery and day number one of our three-day radio blitz. We're down here working hard with our broadcast partners from all over the province of Saskatchewan, and it's your opportunity to win $150,000 cash. That happens this Sunday, 2 o'clock. Someone's going to win that money. Might as well be you, and I bet you can use that money, too. A lot of people could. I know I could. Boy, it'd sure be fun to get that kind of a phone call. 50-50 is no slouch either. It's north of $122,000. Okay, you heard me right on that, $122,000. Now, you're going to take home half that cash, but it's going to grow and grow and grow over the next 3 days while we do this radiothon. I bet you it'll be upwards of $175,000 this year. And again, you take home half that cash. Here's how it works. $100 gets you in for the $150,000. 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

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Don't forget that this is going on tomorrow. 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

0: It's Steve Huber with you from the Assiniboia Spring Fever Lotto right here in Assiniboia at the Spring Fever Lottery headquarters, which, of course, is Nelson GM. We're giving away that $150,000 cash grand prize. Hey, I want to say thanks to our friend Daryl Bouchain, who bought a ticket a little while back there. We do appreciate it, and you can do the same. If you know Daryl, tell him you're going to win his money. Pick up the phone and call us. 1-888-BUY-FARM. 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

0: It's Assiniboia's biggest variety hit radio, 98 CKHD. Good afternoon to you from the 31st annual Assiniboia Spring Fever Lotto. We are here at Nelson GM in Assiniboia, that big sunny showroom. Yeah, it's a little warm outside today, isn't it? Oh my goodness. I think that's good luck, though. I think that's good luck. We're going to have some luck for you. This Sunday, we're giving away $150,000. Wouldn't that be something else to win that kind of money? Because you can. It's $100 to get in on that $150,000 grand prize draw. 2 o'clock Sunday, Curtis Nelson could be calling you to say, hey, come pick up your check. Wouldn't that be a great day? Think of what you could do with that kind of money. Oh, my goodness. And that 50-50, I was just checking, it's north of $124,000. So someone's going to take home half the cash and jeans on that one. So that's what's sitting about $62,000. Holy smokes. It's going to grow in leaps and bounds over the next couple days because it's a radio blitz that we're doing down here with radio stations from all over the province of Saskatchewan. So let's get you one of those tickets right now. 1-888-BUY-FARM. That's 1-888-BUY-FARM. 100 bucks gets you in for the $150,000. They got a bunch of different packages. 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Again, it's north of $124,000. 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
0: Good afternoon to Shane Michaels here. Just after 2, playing the Assiniboia's biggest variety. What's the craziest wedding tradition that needs to go? Coming up on number 1.

Hudson and Boy's biggest variety hit radio, 98 CKHD with The Cult and She Sells Sanctuary. How's it going? It's Shane Michaels here, and I will confess I'm a lover of cake and cookies and pie, but cake especially, and it seems like sacrilege when wedding couples do that thing after they cut the cake, you know, during the wedding, and then they smear it on each other's face. I mean, those wedding cakes can cost a fortune, and not to mention the mess and everything else. In any case, I was looking at some pictures, some old pictures of my sister's wedding many years ago, and she had a beautiful, like, 5 or 6-tiered cake. They didn't throw it on each other's face, but it tipped over. Yeah, during the presentation of bringing out the cake, and everybody's like, oohing and awing and stuff like that, and I think one of the groomsmen was a little tipsy, and the cake went over. I mean, we managed to salvage most of it, but oh my God, I thought I was going to die laughing.

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Teacher. Oh, are they excited? Yes, only a month to go before school's over. And another chance to nominate a teacher for the Teacher of the Month with the Tunnels of Moose Jaw. We've got that great outing day. Tickets to explore the Tunnels of Moose Jaw, the voucher for the Celtic Heart Day Spa Pedicure, and lunch for two at Rosie's on River. This will be the last go-round before it's all wrapped up before the end of school. All you have to do to nominate a teacher is go to myassiniboia.ca. Linkin Park, this is In the End. 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

0: It's Assiniboia's biggest variety hit radio, 98CKHD, the 31st annual Assiniboia Spring Fever Lottery. Right here in Assiniboia, headquarters for this lottery is Nelson GM. We're in the big sunny showroom. Ooh, a little warm in here today. Turn that air conditioning up. Holy smokes. I know you're probably sitting outside doing real work. So, hey, you know, I'm not complaining. I'm just complaining because it's a beautiful day in the neighborhood. Oh, my goodness. We are giving away $150,000 cash this Sunday afternoon about 2 o'clock. How would you like that in your bank account? Just get that phone call from Curtis Nelson. That's all it takes. 100 bucks gets you in for that $150,000 cash grand prize draw. Looking at the 50-50, it's over $124,000 and growing every time the phone rings in the background. Someone's buying 50-50 tickets. 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Grand prize is this Sunday. That's when they do all the draws at 2 o'clock right here at Nelson GM.
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16: We still have that yellow heat warning as the temperature will climb to 34 degrees today. Partly cloudy, 20 degrees overnight. Sun and cloud and 35 degrees tomorrow. It does cool off by Sunday with a chance of showers. Won't that be nice in a high of 24?

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1: It's Assiniboia's biggest variety hit radio 98 CKHD. Steve Hurricane here with you from the 31st annual Assiniboia Spring Fever Lottery. That 50-50 is over $124,000 this afternoon and growing every time the phone rings in the background. We are giving away $150,000 for that grand prize draw Sunday afternoon about 2 o'clock. That's this Sunday, so you don't even have to wait that long. You buy your ticket today and stand by to win. 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

Assiniboia's biggest variety hit radio, 98 CKHD, since you've been gone, from Theory of a Dead Man. Hey, it's Shane Michaels here. We don't want anybody to end up like that. We want you to be safe with Relay for Life happening on Friday at the Southland Co-op Center, 9:30. The event runs 10 to 4, registration right at that 9:30. And lots of cool events. Of course, we have to take into account how hot it's going to be. Yeah, we're still under that yellow heat warning, so caution for sure. $10,000, the goal for the Canadian Cancer Society with Hit Radio 98 CKHD.

Assiniboia's biggest variety hit radio, 98 CKHD. Brian Adams doing Heaven. Hey, Jay Michaels here. And you know what's heaven on a day like today? And, you know, when the heat wave is on, ice cream. This is kind of a cool story you might be interested in. Chapman's Ice Cream is a Canadian ice cream company and really good stuff. I've had it many times. Anyways, they just made this big announcement that they've been buying their fruits and nuts for their ice cream from the U.S. for over 30 years. And just recently, after tariffs and, you know, the hoo-ha with the U.S., they decided to go elsewhere. So they called Italy, Spain, and have signed multi-year contracts with European suppliers. And they say, we're not going back. We're not going to be changing back to the U.S. supplies again. So kind of a neat thing. They did say they're also going to freeze their prices because that's what Canadians need for summertime with REM.

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Ah, yes, we're having some fun here. It's day number one of our 3-day radio blitz. We're down here with our friends from GX94 to Yorkton, 620 CKRM out of Regina, GX, GXN, OCJWW out of Saskatoon, and CHAB Radio out of Moose Jaw. 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Proud to be working with these amazing broadcast partners. It benefits absolutely everyone in our great community here. We sell lottery tickets from one end of the province to the other. That's how we get that 50-50 upwards of, you know, by the time it's all done, probably $150,000. I know there's been a few years in the past where it reached almost $100,000 as the take-home. It's crazy. I don't know if we'll quite get there this year or not, but hey, we'd love to sell you one of these tickets regardless. 1-888-BUY-FARM, 1-888-B.

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0: Hey, it's Assiniboia's biggest variety hit radio, 98 CKHD from Nelson GM right here in Assiniboia. It's the 31st annual Assiniboia Spring Fever Lotto, and we are down here with our good broadcast partners from all over the province of Saskatchewan. We have GX94 here from Yorkton. We have Frabusha CHAB in Country 100 as well, 620 CKRM out of Regina, and GX94 out of Saskatoon. Of course, we're the cool local station, 98 CKHD. We're all here pushing and pulling, selling as many lottery tickets as possible, and we'd love for you to buy one. It's $100 that gets you in it to win it. That draw, by the way, is this Sunday, 2 o'clock. You can win that $150,000 cash. 50-50 is north of $124,000. One ticket for that, by the way, is 10, 3 for 25, and a 10-pack for 50. 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
4: Tony J. Michaels, just after 3, playing Assiniboia's biggest variety. It's time for a grammar lesson. What exactly does the word jaunty mean on number 1?

Cinnabon's biggest variety hit radio 98 CKHD with Capital Cities Safe and Sound. That's a jaunty tune, isn't it? It's Shane Michaels here. My son actually said that. We were listening to some music a couple days ago, and we played that song, and he goes, "That's a jaunty tune." And I'm like, "What are you, like an old pirate or something?" And to be honest with you, right off the top of my head, I couldn't think of what it meant. And then I actually had to look it up because it's just such a funny word. Jaunty describes someone or something as lively, cheerful, and self-confident, and also applies to appearance and music or sounds. A tune that is fast-moving, upbeat, and fun to listen to. I like it. It's just fun to say, "Ooh, that's a jaunty tune." The street musician played a jaunty little melody on his harpsichord. It's Billy Idol, Hit Radio 98 CKHD.

Assiniboia's biggest variety hit radio, 98 CKHD, Gin Blossoms, found out about you. Hello, it's Shane here, reminding you we've got a cool event coming up with the 47th Annual St. Victor Boogie. It's June 21st, Sylvan Valley Regional Park in St. Victor. It does attract a lot of bikers, but everybody's welcome with all kinds of cool music. There's fundraisers, 50-50, beer gardens, lots of music, and 50-50 draws. 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But as mentioned, no motorcycle is needed. Follow the rumble for the 2026 St. Victor Boogie, June 19th to 21st. Again, it's at Sylvan Valley Regional Park in St. Victor. 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

0: It's Assiniboia's biggest variety, Hit Radio 98 CKHD. Hey, good afternoon to you. It's the world-famous Steve Hurricane Huber with the 31st annual Assiniboia Spring Fever Lotto. That grand prize happens on Sunday afternoon. We're giving away $150,000 cash. Wouldn't that be something else? 50-50 is also growing. It's north of $124,000. We'll get an update on that in just a little bit here. If you want one of those 50-50 tickets, it's a 1 for 10, 3 for 25, or a 10-pack for 50. Some people have already bought their main draw tickets and didn't want the 50-50. But now that it's getting huge, you're certainly welcome to call us back and add on to that main draw ticket if you want as well, too. $100 gets you in for that $150,000 cash. If you can believe it, some people don't like the cash. Sometimes they take the packages. We got four different packages, maybe five, I guess, here for you to choose from. Like this one here, it's a John Deere Ranch Pack from our friends at South Country Equipment. It's a John Deere HPX 815 Gator. 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
5: Weather. Still under that yellow heat advisory, so be careful with a high today of 34 degrees. Partly cloudy, 20 degrees overnight. Another hot day tomorrow with sun and cloud 35. The cool-off happens by Sunday.

Mornings and the Boys' Biggest Variety Hit Radio, 98 CKHD, The Tragically Hip. Twist my arm. Sure, go ahead, twist my arm. I'll buy a ticket. It's $60,000 cold hard cash. Dare to Dream Lotto. The draw is coming up on June 6th. Oh, by the way, there's a early bird VIP cash draw for $5,000, which is this Saturday at the Moss Bank Community Hall. So you definitely want to get in on that early. The grand prize draw, June 6th, not only a chance to win $60,000 cash, but four epic prizes. Vehicles from Nelson GM, tractors from South Country Equipment, and Young Equipment, and wrecked vehicles, too. 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

0: It's Assiniboia's biggest variety. Hit Radio 98 CKHD, the 31st annual Assiniboia Spring Fever Lottery from Nelson GM, that big sunny showroom here in Assiniboia. It is a lot of fun. We're down here with our Radio Blitz partners, broadcast partners from all over Saskatchewan. You know, we're selling lottery tickets all over the province, from one end to the other, east to west, north to south, and we'd love to sell you one. All you have to do is pick up the phone. I got a number for you, 1-888-BUY-FARM. $100 gets you in for that $150,000 draw that happens this Sunday. Wow, wouldn't that be something else? $150,000. Could you imagine getting that phone call? 50-50 is north of $124,000. Someone's going to take home half the cash. 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It's half the cash goes in your jeans, okay? 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

spring seeding. As of Sunday, we're supposed to cool off to about 24 degrees, and there's supposed to be rain. They're not saying showers, chance of showers. They're saying rain. Now, that is a bit of a ways off, but everybody who jumped on board the Young's Equipment meal in the field would certainly appreciate a little moisture. Maybe not quite as good as the Great Western Brewery Original 16 and all the fantastic food from the Jolly Giant Pub. 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There was a lot of great meals and a lot of laughs. 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

0: It's Assiniboia's biggest variety. 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Good afternoon. The world famous Steve Hurricane Huber with you from Nelson GM right here in Assiniboia. It's the 31st annual Assiniboia Spring Fever Lottery. 3-day radio blitz. That's what we do this time of year. And we sell a lot of lottery tickets all over the province of Saskatchewan. However, we want to sell some more in this area. And we always like to see the winners from here in the South Country. So if you haven't bought your ticket yet, it's $100. That gets you in for that $150,000 cash grand prize. And that happens this Sunday afternoon about 2 o'clock right here at Nelson GM. Curtis Nelson and his crew, they're going to draw someone's name. I hope it's yours. And we'd love to give you that check for $150,000. Grand prize is huge, but that 50-50 is even nice too as well. Coming in at a smaller second place, 50-50 sitting about $125,000. Winner takes home half the cash in their jeans. Quick and dirty math, $62,500. That's going to grow big time over the next couple days as well too. I know the last few years that thing has been upwards of like $180,000. So, hey, let's get it there and get you some money that way. Main draw ticket, $100, gets you in for the $150,000. And of course, the 50-50 add-on, they've got a bunch of different prizes, packages, sorry, for that. 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

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Hey, Shane here. I don't know why, but lately I've been dreaming like crazy. Just like out there, crazy, crazy dreams, like no rhyme or reason. And in any case, I oftentimes have the ability to remember dreams or be cursed by it. Apparently, if you want to try to remember your dreams, you're supposed to drink 3 glasses of water before bed. Scientists don't know why, but you'll likely get up and remember your dreams when you're going to the bathroom.

Us and a boy's biggest variety hit radio, 98 CKHD, thinking of you from Harlequin. And Shane Michaels here. Hey, a little heads up, the Norham Equipment Baylor Clinic goes tomorrow. It's in Moose Jaw, and all you have to do is show up. Lunch is going to be served at noon as well, and then the clinic starts right afterwards at 1 o'clock. So whether you're an experienced Baylor or just getting started, they have all kinds of great info to walk you through. Burning questions, bring them on. It's Jimi Hendrix doing All Along the Watchtower on Hit Radio 98 CKHD.

0: It's Cinnaboy's Biggest Variety, Hit Radio 98, CKHD, Little Jimi Hendrix for you this afternoon. It's Steve Hurricane Huber here at Nelson GM for the 31st annual Assiniboia Spring Fever Lotto, where we win, we give away big time money. We're talking $150,000 cash. 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
17: Still under that yellow heat warning, a high today of 34, cloudy overnight, 20 degrees. Sun and cloud tomorrow with a high 35. The cool down finally arrives on Sunday.

Elvis and the Boys, biggest variety hit radio, 98 CKHD. There's Toronto, your daddy don't know. Hey, Shane Michaels here. Well, fans of Montreal will be pretty tense tonight as the Canadians, have a little tough luck with Carolina Hurricanes in overtime, especially. Oh, and I see that Team Canada will be taking on the U.S. tomorrow. The World Cup of Hockey is underway. 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And, of course, we have a cool sports update with Rod Peterson weekday mornings at 7:50. 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

0: 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Good afternoon, Steve Huber with you. We're here at Nelson GM in Assiniboia, that big sunny showroom. It's the Assiniboia Spring Fever Lottery. Operator standing by right now, waiting to take your call. 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

0: 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Hit Radio 98 CKHD. There's Rick Derringer, Rock and Roll Hoochie Coop by request this afternoon. Hey, it's Steve Hurricane Huber. We're down here at Nelson GM. You're always welcome to pop on by and say hi. Get your Spring Fever Lotto ticket in person. It's 31st annual. Isn't that something else? My goodness, $150,000 cash. It's certainly one of Saskatchewan's most premier lotteries, and we'd love to give you that check for $150,000. Again, that happens this Sunday afternoon at 2 o'clock. 1-888-BUY-FARM, 1-888-BUY-FARM, 1-888-BUY-FARM. And, of course, it's $100 to get in on that cash grand prize. We're just talking about some of the cash options, or sorry, the prize options if you don't want the cash. 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A New Holland Farm Pack. 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

Jackie, Tony, Shane here. Just after 5, play the Cineboy's biggest variety. All right, on the relationship front, what exactly is trickle truth on number 1?

Assiniboia's biggest variety hit radio, 98 CKHD, Rolling Stones, and Start Me Up. It's Shane Michaels here. Okay, I admit I'm naive when it comes to a lot of relationship stuff. Miguel revealed a term that I'd never heard before. She said trickle truth. She was talking about one of her friends who's going through a breakup. And apparently, trickle truth, it sounds like something fun, to be honest with you. But no, it's the gradual, reluctant revelation of an uncomfortable fact, oftentimes in context of a relationship infidelity. So in case somebody comes up with that term, trickle truth, you now know, no, it's a bad thing. It's often involving cheating. Teenage Dream, it's Hit Radio 98 CKHD.

Assiniboia's biggest variety hit radio, 98 CKHD, April Wine, and Sign of the Gypsy Queen. It's Shane here. Oh boy, it's going to be a crazy night tonight. The Kinsman Club of Assiniboia chased the ace with a jackpot at just about $39,000. 26 cards left in the deck. You know the routine. You just have to cut the ace of spades. Seems like a pretty simple thing. Not so simple. 7:30, 121 Steakhouse and Lounge. Tickets are $20 each. 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
16: weather. Still have that yellow heat warning today and tomorrow, with a high today of 34, 20 degrees overnight with partly cloudy sky, and 35 tomorrow. Cool down finally arrives by Sunday.

Assiniboia, as biggest variety hit radio, 98 CKHD. There's Triumph and Lay It on the Line. Hey, how you doing? It's Shane Michaels here. And I had to open my big mouth and start thinking about ice cream. Yeah, I had that story about Chapman's ice cream, the Canadian ice cream. And then I'm just thinking about ice cream. You know what's really good ice cream? Black cherry. Oh, that's a good one. There's so many flavors. But you know what I'd really go for right now? I would drink it in a second, is a vanilla milkshake. Oh, that's good stuff. I'll be off in my own little dreamland with the Tramps on Hit Radio 98 CKHD.

and Aboya's biggest variety hit radio, 98 CKHD with Our Lady Peace and Innocent. I'm going to innocently sneak on out of here. Hope you have a great night. I'll do it again tomorrow. Hey, stay cool, right? We've still got that yellow heat warning. Kids, pets, livestock, have to be careful. 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